0: Antenne Steiermark.
1: Antenne Steiermark.
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0: Verrückte Stunde, das Original am Antenne Steiermark Musikfreitag.
1: Time is fleeting. Madness takes its toll. But listen closely.
2: Not for very much longer.
1: I've got to

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You look away from me and I see there's something you're trying to hide and I reach for